0: 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Our community is beautiful. 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
1: Hello?
2: Hello?
1: Hey!
2: It's me. It's me.
1: I know it's you. Hi.
2: Are you okay?
1: Yeah, I'm okay.
2: I told you. I told you.
1: Whatever.
2: Didn't I warn you?
1: Hey.
2: I'm hard to get over. Yeah. That's how good I am.
1: Yeah. Don't even know.
2: You'll be all right.
1: Yeah, I'll be okay.
2: Hey, I only got 1 minute left.
1: What?
2: I'll have to get another phone card at 7-Eleven. Yeah.
1: Wah.
2: Okay, I'll talk to you later.
1: All right, hang up.
2: You hang up.
1: You hang up.
2: No, you hang up.
1: You hang up.
2: Okay, I'll hang up first, okay?
1: Okay.
2: Yeah. I can still hear you breathing.
1: Oh, hello?
3: I was all but 22, I think, at the time. I'd been out on the road, lonely at night. And it'd been a while,

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1: Tensei. Hello, everybody. Ride along with the RCMP with the Hawk here. Thanks for having me on again. The Samson Powwow is coming up here this weekend. We will have RCMP officers there in Red Surge and in their regular uniform as well. And we'll have ATV patrol. So we're looking forward to some engagement with the public and learning the culture and immersing ourselves in the culture as well. And we want to thank Chief and Council and the committee for inviting the RCMP into their space. Very honorable to be included in Grand Entry. We're going to be working in collaboration and partnership with security. We will have a presence on the ground from start to into the evening. We will always be available no matter what. Even if you don't see us, if you do call 911 or you call the non-emergency, we will have an officer deal with your concern that you do call in. The RCMP and Muscogee want everyone to have a safe and enjoyable time at the powwow. The RCMP, in collaboration with security, in regards to safety for the powwow at Samson, there will be zero tolerance for any weapons brought into the grounds, any alcohol, or any drug. It will be reported to the RCMP and will be effectively dealing with those individuals that chose not to listen to the rules and hindering the powwow safety. We will be addressing that immediately. Just want to put that out there for everyone that there's zero tolerance for that.
2: Hello everyone, summer is here and everyone loves the sunshine. But did you know a car's interior can reach a high of 20 to 39 degrees Celsius in just 10 minutes? That's right, even on a mild day. Never leave children or pets unattended in a vehicle, not even for a quick errand. Their bodies can't regulate temperatures like ours, and the heat can become deadly or life-threatening fast. So make it a habit. Look back before you lock your car, check your back seat every single time, and let's keep our loved ones safe this summer. A message from DJL at Hawk Radio 93.5 FM. 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

What we've got here is failure to communicate. Some men you just can't reach. So you get what we had here last week, which is the way he wants it.

0: Sensei. Hello, everybody. Ride along with the RCMP with the Hawk here. Thanks for having me on again. The Samson powwow is coming up here this weekend. We will have RCMP officers there in red serge and in their regular uniform as well. And we'll have ATV patrol. So we're looking forward to some engagement with the public and learning the culture and immersing ourselves in the culture as well. And we want to thank Chief and Council and the committee for inviting the RCMP into their space. Very honorable to be included in Grand Entry. We're going to be working in collaboration and partnership with security. We will have a presence on the ground from start to into the evening. We will always be available no matter what. Even if you don't see us, if you do call 911 or you call the non-emergency, we will have an officer deal with your concern that you do call in. The RCMP and Muscogees want everyone to have a safe and enjoyable time at the powwow. The RCMP, in collaboration with security, in regards to safety for the powwow at Samson, there will be zero tolerance for any weapons brought into the grounds, any alcohol, or any drugs. It will be reported to the RCMP and will be effectively dealing with those individuals that chose not to listen to the rules and hindering the powwow safety. We will be addressing that immediately. Just want to put that out there for everyone that there's zero tolerance for that.
1: 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Let's go!

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4: 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Thank you.

Sensei, hello everybody. Right along with the RCMP with the Hawk here. Thanks for having me on again. The Samson powwow is coming up here this weekend. We will have RCMP officers there in red serge and in their regular uniform as well. And we'll have ATV patrol. So we're looking forward to some engagement with the public and learning the culture and immersing ourselves in the culture as well. And we want to thank Chief and Council and the committee for inviting the RCMP into their space. Very honorable to be included in Grand Entry. We're going to be working in collaboration and partnership with security. We will have a presence on the ground from start to into the evening. We will always be available no matter what. Even if you don't see us, if you do call 911 or you call the non-emergency, we will have an officer deal with your concern that you do call in. The RCMP and Muscogees want everyone to have a safe and enjoyable time at the powwow. The RCMP, in collaboration with security, in regards to safety for the powwow at Samson, there will be zero tolerance for any weapons brought into the grounds, any alcohol, or any drug. It will be reported to the RCMP, and we'll be effectively dealing with those individuals that chose not to listen to the rules and hindering the powwow safety. We will be addressing that immediately. Just want to put that out there for everyone that there's zero tolerance for that.

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Mistaken for a vision. Something of my own creation.

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2: Love you like a brother, treat you like a friend, respect you like a lover. Oh, oh, oh, oh, oh, oh.
3: You could bet that, never gotta sweat that. You could bet that, never gotta sweat that. You could bet that, never gotta sweat that. You could bet that, never.

Sensei, hello everybody. Right along with the RCMP with the Hawk here. Thanks for having me on again. The Samson powwow is coming up here this weekend. We will have RCMP officers there in red serge and in their regular uniform as well. And we'll have ATV patrol. So we're looking forward to some engagement with the public and learning the culture and immersing ourselves in the culture as well. And we want to thank Chief and Council and the committee for inviting the RCMP into their space. Very honorable to be included in Grand Entry. We're going to be working in collaboration and partnership with security. We will have a presence on the ground from start to into the evening. We will always be available no matter what. Even if you don't see us, if you do call 911 or you call the non-emergency, we will have an officer deal with your concern that you do call in. The RCMP and Muscogees want everyone to have a safe and enjoyable time at the powwow. The RCMP, in collaboration with security, in regards to safety for the powwow at Samson, there will be zero tolerance for any weapons brought into the grounds, any alcohol, or any drugs. It will be reported to the RCMP and will be effectively dealing with those individuals that chose not to listen to the rules and hindering the powwow safety. We will be addressing that immediately. Just want to put that out there for everyone that there's zero tolerance for that.

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let's get the party started. 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
1: Trips. 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

0: position. 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

0: Sensei. Hello, everybody. Ride along with the RCMP with the Hawk here. Thanks for having me on again. The NAMSA and the powwow is coming up here this weekend. We will have RCMP officers there in red serge and in their regular uniform as well. And we'll have ATV patrol. So we're looking forward to some engagement with the public and learning the culture and immersing ourselves in the culture as well. And we want to thank Chief and Council and the committee for inviting the RCMP into their space. Very honorable to be included in Grand Entry. We're going to be working in collaboration and partnership with security. We will have a presence on the ground from start to into the evening. We will always be available no matter what. Even if you don't see us, if you do call 911 or you call the non-emergency, we will have an officer deal with your concern that you do call in. The RCMP and Muscogees want everyone to have a safe and enjoyable time at the powwow. The RCMP, in collaboration with security, in regards to safety for the powwow at Sampson, there will be zero tolerance for any weapons brought into the grounds, any alcohol, or any drugs. It will be reported to the RCMP and will be effectively dealing with those individuals that chose not to listen to the rules and hindering the powwow safety. We will be addressing that immediately. Just want to put that out there for everyone that there's zero tolerance for that.
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0: It's about mostly being good to your fellow man, which I think the world could use more of, and a lot of major inspiration behind it was a friend of mine who helped me get sober by taking me around the country and his own troubles, you know, and he'll remain nameless, but he inspired me to write it. I think the world could use more people to help each other, you know. I think that's important.
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0: Record-breaking temperatures make all of us more vulnerable to heat exposure. Illnesses like cramps and exhaustion can become life-threatening. Don't be caught unaware. Keep in mind that while your body can endure fluctuating temperatures, it can also be overwhelmed by extreme conditions. So, during hot days, drink plenty of water and juice, but avoid caffeine and alcohol, which can cause dehydration. Wear clothing that is light in color and loose-fitting. Avoid the outdoors during extreme heat. Eliminate strenuous physical activity, such as running, biking, and lawn care work. Stay in an air-conditioned environment if at all possible. And never leave children, the elderly, or pets in an enclosed vehicle even briefly, because temperatures can quickly rise to life-threatening levels, even with the windows partly open.
1: Are you giving your body the water it needs to keep you healthy? How do you know you're dehydrated? You're going to take your two fingers, pinch behind the back of the hand, and pull it up. Hold it there a few seconds. If it comes right down real quick, that means you're hydrated. If it comes down slowly, you're dehydrated. Drink your water so your body will love you.
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8: This powwow belongs to the Creator. You got to remember all the ceremonies that we have. They're from the Creator. As individuals, as families, when we want to do something, we ask the Creator to borrow this lodge. It could be a round dance, powwow, sun dance. All these ceremonies, they don't belong to us. They belong to the Creator. I've heard elders say that the dancers, you fix up that body with all these beautiful ornaments, beads and feathers. You got to dress up that body, because you got to show the Creator that you are special.

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For your cultural event, the camping day was yesterday at the powwow grounds. The initiation and traditional powwow will be today from 1 p.m. to 4 p.m. The Samson Cree Nation powwow celebration is August 7th to 9th. The dancer registration is $5. And the Samson Cree Nation hand game tournament starts at 5 p.m. August 7th to 9th. For more info, contact Angel Lightning at 780-362-3051 or Katie Lightning at 825-977-5917. And next up, we have powwow. Yeah.

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0: For your weather update, it is 11 degrees, feeling mostly cloudy. For some headlines today, a family stranded overnight as a storm blocks road near Siebert Lake. Alberta lawyers says referendum questions about immigration harmful and unnecessary. Alberta Education launches review after child hit with a belt at private religious school. Edmonton Corn Maze opens as 2026 Design celebrates AMA's 100th anniversary. And for some local announcements, the traditional powwow happening today from 1 p.m. to 4 p.m. And you can also go and pick up your $5 at HBMC. 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

0: for some community announcements. 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For more info, contact 585-3793, extension 207, or email membership at samsoncree.com. And bread day is today at the Samson Food Bank. Volunteer for soup kitchen for Wednesday, please contact 585-3902. And you can go and pick up your $5 at the HBMC today. And the traditional powwow is happening today from 1 p.m. to 4 p.m. And the camping days were yesterday at the powwow grounds. Samson Cree Nation Power Celebration happening this weekend. Registration is $5. And the hand game tournament happening this weekend at 5 p.m. For more info, contact Angel Lightning at 780-362-3051 or Katie Lightning at 585-977-5917. And next up, we have powwow.
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0: and say hello, everybody. Ride along with the RCMP with the Hawk here. Thanks for having me on again. Muscogee's RCMP reports a decline in crime severity index. The latest crime severity index released by Statistics Canada shows a positive trend across Alberta RCMP jurisdictions with a 10.4% decrease in 2025 compared to 2024. The results reflect an overall decline in the volume and severity of police-reported crime across RCMP jurisdictions in the province of Alberta. The CSI is a statistical measure developed by Statistics Canada that considers both the volume and seriousness of police-reported crime. It is calculated using the number and severity of criminal code offenses reported within a community in relation to its population. Locally, here in Muscogee's, RCMP also saw a positive trend. The detachment CSI decreased. From 2024, we had a number of 854.0 to 2025 of 693.7. That is an 18.77% decrease in the crime severity. While the CSI provides valuable insight into crime trends, the results should be considered within context of each community. Jurisdictions within smaller populations often experience greater year-to-year fluctuations in the CSI because even reality, small changes in the number of reported crimes can have a significant impact on the overall score. Larger jurisdictions typically experience less variation year to year due to their population size. Although many of Alberta's larger RCMP jurisdictions also reported decreases in their CSI this year. And I just want to touch on some trends we're doing in Muscogee's for projects. For the Muscogee's RCMP, the CSI is one of several tools used to understand local crime trends, inform intelligence-led policing, and guide operational priorities aimed at reducing crime and addressing repeat victimization within the community. Recent initiatives and successes informed by those priorities include, but are not limited to, in 2026, from April 1st to date, the RCMP has seized close to 30 illegal firearms, some of which were homemade. Muscogee's general duty with the General Investigation Section, GIS, has been proactively in the community, working hand-in-hand on addressing public safety and following up with the Crime Stoppers tips. Thank everyone for those Crime Stopper tips. More information we get, the more we can do. Thank you. Continuing on, Muscogee's has partnered up with the local radio station 93.5 The Hawk on a bi-weekly Ride Along with the RCMP radio show and sharing information such as today with the public and the listeners out there. We thank you for tuning in today. Muscogee's has partnered with the Crime Stoppers campaign, allowing the public to report anonymously, and recently with the Rural Organized Crime Team, ROCT. We have a team of members that have been on the nations that are with the RCMP that are addressing crime needs and crime trends and warrants. Anything that they can be out there doing, they're definitely doing, and they're working with the Muscogee's RCMP as well. And last but not least, these are just mentioning a few. Muscogee's also attends the hub meetings with all the nations to collaboratively assist in high-risk individuals to seek a better path forward with wraparound services, and that is with all four nations here on the reserve. These initiatives reflect the Muscogee's RCMP's ongoing commitment to reducing crime, strong community partnerships, and delivering policing services that meet the evolving needs of the locals within the nations here. Going to do a quote from our inspector, Richard McKay. The reduction in CSI is a testament of hard work by our officers wanting to effect positive change for the better in the community. Of course, it would not be accomplished without the cooperation of community members wanting a safer place to raise family. And that is a direct quote from the inspector officer in charge of the Muscogee's RCMP. And again, my name is Constable Catlin Chase. I am the Muscogee's Public Information Officer. Media releases do go through me, and I'm happy to let the nations know what we're doing. And if there's ever any questions, we are open to any suggestions as well. Thank you.
1: 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You can email your questions to connect@hawkradio935.com or call them in to 780-585-4295. Ride along with the RCMP every other Tuesday at 10:10.
2: 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And next up is Powwow.

0: Tensei. Hello, everybody. Right along with the RCMP with the Hawk here. Thanks for having me on again. The Samson powwow is coming up here this weekend. We will have RCMP officers there in red serge and in their regular uniform as well. And we'll have ATV patrol. So we're looking forward to some engagement with the public and learning the culture and immersing ourselves in the culture as well. And we want to thank Chief and Council and the committee for inviting the RCMP into their space. Very honorable to be included in Grand Entry. We're going to be working in collaboration and partnership with security. We will have a presence on the ground from start to into the evening. We will always be available no matter what. Even if you don't see us, if you do call 911 or you call the non-emergency, we will have an officer deal with your concern that you do call in. The RCMP and Muscogees want everyone to have a safe and enjoyable time at the powwow. The RCMP, in collaboration with security, in regards to safety for the powwow at Samson, there will be zero tolerance for any weapons brought into the grounds, any alcohol, or any drugs. It will be reported to the RCMP, and we'll be effectively dealing with those individuals that chose not to listen to the rules and hindering the powwow safety. We will be addressing that immediately. Just want to put that out there for everyone that there's zero tolerance for that.
1: Hello everyone, summer is here and everyone loves the sunshine, but did you know a car's interior can reach a high of 20 to 39 degrees Celsius in just 10 minutes? That's right, even on a mild day. Never leave children or pets unattended in a vehicle, not even for a quick errand. Their bodies can't regulate temperatures like ours, and the heat can become deadly or life-threatening fast. So make it a habit. Look back before you lock your car, check your back seat every single time, and let's keep our loved ones safe this summer. A message from DJL Ad Hoc Radio 93.5 FM. 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
6: Good morning, Miyogik Saipayo. And again, if you're just tuning in, Yaya here. Hope you all are having a good morning so far. I'm going to do a quick weather update for this August 6th. Can't believe it's already Thursday. Week went by so quick. We are currently at plus 11 degrees here in Muscatese, but it feels like 9. It's going to be high of plus 18 today with a low of 8, partly cloudy out. Kind of looks like it's going to rain, but there's no rain in the forecast. But for Friday, August 7th will be high of plus 22 with a low of 11, partly cloudy. Saturday, August 8th will be high of plus 22 with a low of 13. And Sunday, August 9th will be high of plus 21 with a low of 13. And looks like it's going to storm next Monday. On to some headline news for today. Let's see what's going on in the world. So on globalnews.ca, Edmonton Corn Maze opens as 2026 design celebrates AMA's 100th anniversary. Alberta Ministry hit with charges after death of wildland firefighter in Jasper. Despite Trump's threats, many Canadians don't want U.S. booze back. Survey says. Well, going on to some cbc.ca/indigenous, see what's happening. Treaty 6 and 7 women celebrate winning Miss Indigenous Canada titles. It's pretty deadly. And that's just a few headlines for today. Going on to your local events, if you're wondering what's happening in Muscatese today. Well, over at SYSD at the HBMC, today is the Songbird music program that's going on until 1 to 3 p.m., as well as the arts and craft that's happening same time, 1 to 3 p.m. You can contact 780-585-3012. Over at NWSD, they have the Children's Land-Based Day Camp program for ages 7 to 12 happening today from noon to 3 p.m. And then 10 a.m. to 3 p.m. is the men's support group. Contact 780-585-0799. And today is Bread Day over at Samson Food Bank. You can contact 780-585-3902. So treaty annuity payments. Go pick up your $5 today at the HBMC. You're going to be doing that till 3 p.m. today. Again, pick up your $5 at the HBMC today. Make sure you provide picture ID for adults. Parents need IDs for children. Notes will not be accepted. No third-party payout. And money for children in care will not be paid. Also going on today, we have the Samson Cree Nation initiation and traditional powwow that's going on at Muscatese Bear Park from 1 to 4 p.m. This is open to all ages, from tiny tots to golden age. I believe grand entry is at 1 p.m. So with that, I'm going to get the morning and noon hour show started off with Patti Loveless, Zach Top, and Tucker Wetmore. And today's Muscatese trivia for $100. Question is, what is our Hawk Radio cell phone number? First caller to get that will get $100. Again, today's Muscatese trivia question is, what is our Hawk Radio cell phone number? So with that, back to some music.

have a winner for Musketeers Trivia. Congratulations to Olivia Bull. She won herself $100. Today's Musketeers Trivia question was, what is our Hawk Radio cell phone number? And the answer is 780-335-9529. Try again tomorrow. And with that, back to some music. Coming up, Zach Taub, I Never Lie.

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2: Ho-ho! 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Ha-ha-hey-ha. 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
5: Alrighty, that was some Zach Top. And again, we do have a winner for Musk Juice Trivia today. Congratulations again, Olivia Bull. She won herself $100. And if you're wondering what was today's question, what is our Hawk Radio cell phone number? And the answer was 780-335-9529. And time for your community announcements. I'm just going to announce what's happening this week. Well, rest of the week. So over at the HBMC with SYSD, today they have the Songbird music program that's going on 1 to 3 p.m., as well as their arts and crafts from 1 to 3 p.m. You can contact 780-585-3012. And with NWSD, they have the Children's Land-Based Day Camp program for ages 7 to 12 years old. That's going on today from noon to 3 p.m., as well as the men's support group that's happening till 3 p.m. today. Contact 780-585-0799. And Samsa Cree Nation membership, status card applications, and birth registrations are by appointment only on Tuesdays, Wednesdays, and Thursdays. 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So I did receive an update from Samson Food Bank. They have free lunch today at noon. Shout out to the people from Edmonton. I believe it's chicken, coleslaw, and rice. It is also bread day. You can contact them 780-585-3902. And it's treaty day for Samson Cree Nation. 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Money for children in care will not be paid. Provide picture ID for adults. Parents need identification for children. Notes will not be accepted. No third-party payout. Again, go pick up your $5 at the HBMC till 3 p.m. So for the powwow, we have Samsa Cree Nation Celebration Parade. This year's theme is honoring past and present singers and drummers. Entry types, float, classic cars, organization, community. They're going to be... The parade route is from Ermineskin NOK Building to Bear Park. Judging will begin at 9 a.m. Parade will start at 10 a.m. This is happening August 8th. For more information, contact Youth Wellness 780-585-3634. And for the Samson Celebrations 5K Walk and Run, that's happening August 9th at 10 a.m. Open to ages 10 and up. And yeah. Pretty much all going on this week. So with that, stay tuned for employment opportunities, as I did receive some job updates, and for cultural events, as I did receive the powwow schedule for this weekend. So with that, get back to some music after these messages.
6: Tensei! Hello everybody! Ride along with the RCMP with the Hawk here. Thanks for having me on again. The Samson powwow is coming up here this weekend. We will have RCMP officers there in red serge and in their regular uniform as well. And we'll have ATV patrol. So we're looking forward to some engagement with the public and learning the culture and immersing ourselves in the culture as well. And we want to thank Chief and Council and the committee for inviting the RCMP into their space. Very honorable to be included in Grand Entry. We're going to be working in collaboration and partnership with security. We will have a presence on the ground from start to into the evening. We will always be available no matter what. Even if you don't see us, if you do call 911 or you call the non-emergency, we will have an officer deal with your concern that you do call in. The RCMP and Muscogees want everyone to have a safe and enjoyable time at the powwow. The RCMP, in collaboration with security, in regards to safety for the powwow at Sampson, there will be zero tolerance for any weapons brought into the grounds, any alcohol, or any drug. It will be reported to the RCMP, and we'll be effectively dealing with those individuals that chose not to listen to the rules and hindering the powwow safety. We will be addressing that immediately. Just want to put that out there for everyone, that there's zero tolerance for that.
0: Danse, Muscogees. Fire ban is in full effect for all four nations at Muscogees. Please no open fires, no fire pits, no control burns, no burning garbage, and please no throwing out cigarette butts. Contact 780-585-3870 or 780-585-2911 for more information.
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4: 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The deadline is August 13th at 4 p.m. And for both of those jobs, you can contact SAMHSA Personnel, 780-585-3793, or you can email personnel.179@gmail.com. 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Deadline is August 10th. 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And stay tuned for our cultural events. Going to announce the schedule for SAMHSA Cree Nation Powwow Celebration happening this weekend. Coming up, I have the Judds, Johnny Reed, and Gary Morris, only on 93.5 FM.

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Alrighty, that was Gary Morris. So for your cultural events, going on right now is the Samsicree Nation Celebrations Initiation and Traditional Powwows happening at Muscogee's Bear Park. This is going on till 4 p.m. today. It's open to all ages from tiny tots to golden age. Right now on the schedule, registration opens at 11. And I believe grand entry is at 1 p.m. and closing remarks is at 4 p.m. And this, starting tomorrow throughout Sunday, we have Samsicree Nation Powwow Celebration happening August 7th to the 9th here in Muscogee's at Bear Park. This year's theme is honoring past and present singers and drummers. And your grand entry times, Friday is at 6 p.m., Saturday is at noon, and Sunday is at 1 p.m. Yes, there is 3 grand entries this year. Host drum is last year's winners, Motown. And there is a dancer registration fee for $5, so that's just a heads up. And again, going to announce the schedule. So Friday, August 7th, 7 a.m. is pipe ceremony, 8 a.m. is prayer flag raising, 3 p.m. is

dance and singing registration opens 5:45 p.m. is drum song and drum roll call. 6 p.m. is the first grand entry. It's going to be at the south entrance. 6 p.m. is Samson Head Start feed. And they're going to have their first special after the feed, Late Frankie Munoz Singing Special, round one. 7 p.m. is Intertribals. 7:30 p.m. is special number two, Ocean Rain Men's Chicken, 18+. 8:15 is junior categories. 9 p.m. is junior, senior, golden age, one song. Pretty much everyone gets one, each category gets one song on Friday. 9:45 is teen categories. 10:30 is special number three, Peace Hills Insurance Women's Traditional, 18+. 11 p.m.

0: And with that, coming up, I have Black Bear, Bullhorn Singers, Motown, and Wolf Bear.
1: Sensei! Hello, everybody. Ride along with the RCMP with the Hawk here. Thanks for having me on again. The Samson Powwow is coming up here this weekend. We will have RCMP officers there in red serge and in their regular uniform as well. And we'll have ATV patrol. So we're looking forward to some engagement with the public and learning the culture and immersing ourselves in the culture as well. And we want to thank Chief and Council and the committee for inviting the RCMP into their space. Very honorable to be included in Grand Entry. We're going to be working in collaboration and partnership with security. We will have a presence on the ground from start to into the evening. We will always be available no matter what. Even if you don't see us, if you do call 911 or you call the non-emergency, we will have an officer deal with your concern that you do call in. The RCMP and Muscogees want everyone to have a safe and enjoyable time at the powwow. The RCMP, in collaboration with security, in regards to safety for the powwow at Samson, there will be zero tolerance for any weapons brought into the grounds, any alcohol, or any drug. It will be reported to the RCMP and will be effectively dealing with those individuals that chose not to listen to the rules and hindering the powwow safety. We will be addressing that immediately. Just want to put that out there for everyone that there's zero tolerance for that.
2: Hello, Dancer. Hey, are you going to come down for the powwow? Hurry up! Remember? Settle! Remember that time I whispered in your ear and you got the chills? Hurry up! Come watch Uncle make his rounds. We'll share an Indian taco. So come on down. We'll have a great time. I'll see you this weekend. Oh,

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Dansen et ademtik miogik seipai al. Good morning. And again, if you're just tuning in, listening to Yaya. Quick weather update for this Thursday, August 6th. We are currently at plus 12 degrees here in Muscatchees, but it feels like 10, partly cloudy out. It's going to be high of plus 18 today with a low of 8. Brief period of rain within the next 3 hours. We do have wind gusts 33 kilometers per hour from the northwest. And for Friday, August 7th, will be high of plus 22 with a low of 11. And for the weekend, Saturday, August 8th, will be high of plus 22 with a low of 13. And Sunday, August 9th, will be high of plus 21 with a low of 13. And just a few headline news. So on globalnews.ca, Edmonton police investigating suspicious death of a man on Wednesday afternoon. WestJet flight attendant deal includes 18% wage hike over 3 years. BC resident lost home to Bradley Creek wildfire. It was all just so fast. Jeez. Southern Alberta Men's Health Group member steps up to raise cancer awareness. It's pretty cool. U.S. Salmonella outbreak linked to jalapenos spreads in 27 states. Oh, geez. Not a good time to get peppers, I guess. And that's just a headline, your headlines for today for local events. So at the HBMC with SYWSD, they have the Songbird Music Program happening this afternoon from 1 to 3 p.m., as well as Arts and Crafts from 1 to 3 p.m. today. Contact 780-585-3012. They also have Treaty Day. Pick up your $5 at the HBMC till 3 p.m. Money for children in care will not be paid. Provide picture identification for adults. Parents need IDs for children. Notes will not be accepted. No third party payout. Again, go pick up your $5 today at the HBMC. It's happening till 3 p.m. today. Over with NWSD, they have Children's Land-Based Day Camp program for ages 7 to 12 every Tuesday, Wednesday, and Thursdays. That's happening today from noon to 3 p.m. as well as the Men's Support Group. That's going on till 3 p.m. today. Contact 780-585-0799. Today is Bread Day at Samson Food Bank, as it's every Tuesdays and Thursdays. They also have free lunch at noon. Shout out from the people from Edmonton. They're going to be serving coleslaw, chicken, and rice. Also happening today is the Samson Cree Nation Initiation and Traditional Powwow at Muscatchees Bear Park. That's going on till 4 p.m. today. It's open to all ages, from tiny tots to golden age. And with that, that pretty much sums up what's all happening today. I do want to remind listeners, get your birthday greetings in before 2:30, as birthday special's at 2:45. And keep guessing for Donsoma Etwayan. And with that, I'm going to get the 11 o'clock show started off with George Jones and Mickey Gillie.

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4: Alrighty, time for your community announcements. Again, I'm just announcing what's happening this week locally here in Muscatine. So with SYSD at the HBMC, they have the Songbird Music Program that's happening 1 to 3 p.m., as well as Arts and Crafts from 1 to 3 p.m. at the HBMC. Contact 780-585-3012. So NWSD, they have the Children's Land-Based Day Camp program for ages 7 to 12 happening from noon to 3 p.m. today, as well as the Men's Support Group from 10 a.m. to 3 p.m. Contact 780-585-0799. And today is Bread Day at Sampson Food Bank. They also have free lunch at noon. Shout out to the people from Edmonton. They're going to be serving chicken, rice, and coleslaw. Again, shout out to them for the free munchies. And again, pick up your $5 at the HBMC. You have till 3 p.m. today. Money for children in care will not be paid. Provide picture identification for adults. Parents need IDs for children. Notes will not be accepted. No third-party payout. Again, pick up your $5 today at the HBMC. And yeah, that's pretty much it that's happening this week. With Samson Celebration, we have the parade that's happening August 8th. Judging will begin at 9 a.m. Parade will start at 10 a.m. The parade route, Erminskin NOK Building to Bear Park. Entry types, float, classic cars, organization, community. This year's theme is honoring past and present singers and drummers. And for more info, contact Youth Wellness at 780-585-3634. And the Samson Celebration's 5K Walk and Run will be happening August 9th at 10 a.m., open to ages 10 and up. And yeah, that's pretty much all that's going on, including the powwow. Again, today is the initiation and traditional powwow at Muscatine Bear Park, going on till 4 p.m. today, open to all ages from tiny tots to golden age. And tomorrow is day one of Samson Cree Nation Powwow Celebration. Again, it's happening August 7th to the 9th here in Muscatine at Bear Park. And your grand entry times, Friday is at 6 p.m., Saturday is at noon, and Sunday is at 1 p.m. And yes, we do have three grand entries this year. And just a heads up to dancers, there is a dancer registration fee for $5. And this year's host drum is Motown. So again, safe travels if you're going to head out to the powwow this weekend. Hope to see some of you there. And with that, back to some music. Coming up, I have Hank Williams Jr., Toby Keith, and Johnny Cash.
5: Danse, Muscatine. Fire ban is in full effect for all four nations in Muscatine. Please no open fires, no fire pits, no control burns, no burning garbage, and please no throwing out cigarette butts. 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

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They're looking for 20 security guards. 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Deadline is August 7th. 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You're looking for an administrative assistant. Deadline is August 13th at 4 p.m. Again, contact Samson personnel. 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And that's your employment opportunities for this August 6th. Again, if you want to make some sunyao, make sure to apply before the deadlines. We got quite a few jobs here in the community. So with that, back to some music. Coming up, I have Randall King, only on 93.5 FM.

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0: Alrighty, time for your cultural events. So going on today, we have Samsung Cree Nation Celebration Initiation and Traditional Powwow. It's going on at Muscatchee's Bear Park. And it's going on till 4 p.m. today. It's open to all ages from tiny tots to golden age. Grand entry is at 1 p.m., so you still have time. And closing remarks will be at 4 p.m. Come on out. This weekend, we have Samsung Cree Nation Powwow Celebration happening August 7th to the 9th here in Muscatchee at Bear Park. This year's theme is honoring past and present singers and drummers. And your grand entry times, Friday is at 6 p.m., Saturday's at noon, and Sunday's at 1 p.m. Host drum is Motown. And just a heads up to dancers, there is a dancer registration fee, $5. And for singers, drum contest, first place is $25,000 in jackets. So again, safe travels. We're going to head out to the powwow this weekend. And if you are camping, just a heads up, RV parking is first two rows. Samsung Cree Nation Celebration Powwow Hand Game Tournament is happening this weekend as well. Friday is the three-man jackpot. Saturday is the main tournament. 5 p.m. start. Sunday is two-man bone hog, as well as the free kids tournament. Contact Angel Lightning, 780-362-3051. For more info. And yeah, again, safe travels. We're going to head out to Samson this weekend. Hope to see some of you there. And again, if you're wondering what's happening at the HBMC, you can pick up your $5 today. That's going on till 3 p.m. today. And just a heads up, provide picture ID for adults. Parents need IDs for children. Notes will not be accepted. No third-party payout. And money for children in care will not be paid. So with that, coming up, I have Walking Buffalo, only on 93.5 FM.
1: Sensei! Hello, everybody. Ride along with the RCMP with the Hawk here. Thanks for having me on again. The Samson Powwow is coming up here this weekend. We will have RCMP officers there in red serge and in their regular uniform as well. And we'll have ATV patrol. So we're looking forward to some engagement with the public and learning the culture and immersing ourselves in the culture as well. And we want to thank Chief and Council and the committee for inviting the RCMP into their space. Very honorable to be included in Grand Entry. We're going to be working in collaboration and partnership with security. We will have a presence on the ground from start to into the evening. We will always be available no matter what. Even if you don't see us, if you do call 911 or you call the non-emergency, we will have an officer deal with your concern that you do call in. The RCMP and Muscatchee want everyone to have a safe and enjoyable time at the powwow. The RCMP, in collaboration with security, in regards to safety for the powwow at Samson, there will be zero tolerance for any weapons brought into the grounds, any alcohol, or any drug. It will be reported to the RCMP and will be effectively dealing with those individuals that chose not to listen to the rules and hindering the powwow safety. We will be addressing that immediately. Just want to put that out there for everyone that there's zero tolerance for that.
2: Are you giving your body the water it needs to keep you healthy? How do you know you're dehydrated? You're going to take your two fingers, pinch behind the back of the hand and pull it up. Hold it there a few seconds. If it comes right down real quick, that means you're hydrated. If it comes down slowly, you're dehydrated. Drink your water so your body will love you.
3: You wouldn't do that. So why do you do this? Distracted driving kills an average of 9.

0: 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Lives depend on it. Don't drive intoxicated. 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

good afternoon. Again, if you're just tuning in, Yaya here. Hope you all are having a good day and keeping warm. It's a chilly one out. Going to do a quick weather update for this Thursday. It's currently plus 12 degrees here in Muscatrees, but it feels like 10. It's going to be high of plus 18 today with a low of 8, partly cloudy out. Looks like it's going to storm today, but there's no rain in the forecast. But we do have wind gusts 30 kilometers per hour from the northwest. For the rest of the week, Friday, August 7th will be high of plus 22 with a low of 11. And for the weekend, Saturday, August 8th will be high of plus 22 with a low of 13. And Sunday, August 9th will be high of plus 21 with a low of 13. Looks like it's just going to be cloudy this weekend. There's no rain in the forecast, thankfully. And just a few headline news. On globalnews.ca, WestJet flight attendant deal includes 18% wage hike over 3 years. Alberta Education launches review after child hit with belt at private religious school. Will Canada get deal with US before new tariffs? We'll see, says Carney. That's just a few headlines for today for your local events. So if you're wondering why there's a bunch of people at the HBMC, it's the Treaty Day today, so you can pick up your $5. It's going to be happening till 3 p.m. today. Just a heads up that money for children in care will not be paid. You got to provide picture identification for adults. Parents need identification for children. Notes will not be accepted. No third-party payout. Again, go collect your $5 today at the HBMC. You have till 3 p.m. today. Also at Samson Food Bank, they have free lunch today. Shout out to the people from Edmonton. They're going to be serving chicken, coleslaw, and rice. You can contact 780-585-3902. And going on right now at Bear Park is the Samson Cree Nation Initiation and Traditional Powwow. That's going on till 4 p.m. today. Registration is now open for dancers and drum groups. It's only 3 maximum for drum groups. Grand entry is at 1, so you still have time to get ready. And it's open to all 4 nations and all ages, from tiny tots to golden age. And yeah, that's pretty much all that's going on today. So with that, coming up, I have City and Color, only on 93.5 FM. I have a special birthday greeting going out to Nukum Helen Lewis, coming from the Lewis family. There's too many more. And with that, back to some music.

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3: And I want to say to all the young Nietzsche's out there, wear your hair long for all the times that they cut our hair. 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Because when you do that, you will show the survivors the reward of what they have been fighting for all these years.
4: I'd like to encourage all of you youth, if you don't know your language, try to learn your language. Yes. We're becoming too Americanized. Where I grew up, we weren't allowed to speak our language. We weren't allowed to sing powwow songs. So I always go to my grandma's, you know, if I didn't know how to say something, or sometimes say in the wrong tense, and I would ask them, you know, how do you say this? You need to learn your language.

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0: It's so, I guess it's so spiritual. It's so powerful when a woman sings and what it does to certain individuals. It's like reaching out and touching someone. And songs do that to me. There are times when a group will be singing. It doesn't have to be ours. And a song will just do something to me, and I'll go running up there and I'll go sing even if I don't know the song. And that's the gift that my grandfather taught me. He left me that, the passion to sing. And I still have it today. And that's why I'm trying to pass that on to my little granddaughters.
1: Good afternoon. I'm here with a weather update. It is 15 degrees out and it's partly cloudy and it feels like 13 degrees. Treaty 6 and 7 women celebrate winning Miss Indigenous Canada titles. 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All for nothing lacrosse players bumped from Ontario championships due to residency policy. 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

time for your birthday greetings because it is 2:47. Happy birthday going out to Rihanna Dion, coming from her dad, Wyman, and Gookum Rhonda, and Auntie Tiona. And also to Helen Lewis from the Lewis family. Happy birthday, you guys, and I hope you guys have a great day.

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Hooka!

Check, check, check. Check, check, check. Check. Okay, we're just doing testing right now. Muscogee's Bear Park. They just finished up the traditional powwow and an initiation, which was open to all Four Nation members. Thank the organizers and the powwow committee, the elders, for their prayers and blessings for the Scottsdale stuck here, helping for our announcer, MC Blue, and to the committee that worked really hard to put this together. Also, congratulations to all the new dancers. I do apologize for the late update and broadcast, as we were having some technical difficulties. I would like everyone to know that camping day was started yesterday, and the entrance will be by the Muscogee across the Pani. The exit is right across Ken Wildcat. So if you're planning to attend Samson Cree Nation Powwow celebrations this Friday, Saturday, Sunday, just a reminder that security is doing a full check. I'm also advising, if you're wanting to get your camp up, there's already teepees set up. They have the RV set up in the first row here, perpendicular. You'll get all the information if you're planning to come out this weekend. And once again, I'd like to thank all those that were involved to put this traditional powwow from Tiny Tots to Golden Age. Very much appreciated. We'll get back to the station here.

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If you have access to the internet, the Samson Cree Nation POW celebration, POW agenda has been posted. Just go to the Samson Cree Nation Facebook page, where you will find Friday's grand entry, 6 p.m. I hope everybody has a safe, fun weekend. And make sure you tune in, 93.5 FM.

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0: Dante, everyone, DJ Celeste coming to you with a short message. Our community is beautiful. Let's keep it that way. Trash belongs in the bin, not on our streets. Do your part and keep Muscogee's clean. 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
2: Star, contest time on the floor. Cricket boys, give the boys their ticket.

And it's just a warm-up. We're going to be dancing out the warrior, the princess pageants. We're going to be having new ones. New pageants. New little warriors.

Chicken wing, dry rib, cheeseburger, singing fellas right here. Yeah, man, oh man. But we're going to get down here. Judges are here. Two starts for each category. Is this an elimination round or what is it? Bino. This is a new dance portion of the dance competition that's going here today. And I believe they'll be carrying on over the weekend, right? And they have to say some. Yeah. No, that's done. But that's where that's going. They're going to do the dancing, and then they're going to be doing a speech. So judges are here. Scapels, you got outvoted. So I don't know how you're going to win there, but try. No, he's trying right. So anyways, I don't know what's going on here. George is twinkling his fingers. Which category first?

Tiny Todd Princesses, the ones that are running, we need you in the arena. Tiny Todd. The Tiny Todd Princess contest. There's four, she was telling me. Four Tiny Tots, right? Four, one, two, I see two there. Three. There's three. Oh, me. She's even got a baby behind her. Ah, nuggets. Yep. I see. How many? Three.

Hey, right on. So we're going to get these little girls here. I think they have to, they got to do the speech too. What you said here? Okay, we're going to get a mic over there.

Huh? Junior girl princesses, yeah. Junior girls on the floor. Junior girls. We're going to get you guys all to dance, and then we're going to get you guys have to do a speech. So you're going to have to figure it out where you come from, which family. Why do you choose to run for pageant? What does power mean to you? Why do you dance? So you're going to have to remember all those answers, and then you're going to have to say them in the way you feel and see. Okay, George? Okay, two stars, boys.

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All right, come on over here. Clear the floor. We're going to go down to the teens. Teen girls. Teen girls pageants candidates. Come on out. Teen girls. So what I ask you about these questions here, you get more points when you're going to talk in decree. Okay, let's go to the little warrior. Little warrior. All right, two stars, boys.

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Yeah. Okay, we're going to get the Tiny Tots princesses to come on over here in front of the announcer stand. If you want more points, you got to speak in Korea. So I'm going to ask you where you come from. Your family. What's your family? Right in front there. Yeah, right in front. Princess Pageant 1. I think you boys are done now, boys. We're done. Thank you. That's what George says anyway, so I don't know. We'll blame George. Okay. The mic is not on? Okay, there you go. Your mic is on. Okay, your first question is where you come from? Which family?

0: years old. My mom, Shannon. My dad's Nathan Eagle. And I love Pharaoh.
1: Okay, the other one, is she up there? Okay, you're gonna put it all in one? We're gonna tell you this. Where you come from, which family? Why do you choose to run for a pageant? Why did you choose, what does powwow mean to you, and why do you dance? Okay, remember all those four.
0: It makes me happy. My dad is Nathan, but still. My mom is Brittany, but still.
1: Hey, everyone, round of applause. Right on. Now we'll move on to the next one. So the same questions I'm going to ask, where you come from, which family? Why do you choose to run for pageant? What does powwow mean to you? Why do you dance? Okay.

0: My name is Pretty Good. Why do we always gotta tell him this every day? Mom, hold me.
1: Okay, hold your hand. My name is Alani Swati.
0: Wait. Mom, I'm not gonna say it.
1: What was your name then? For girl in triple dress?
0: My name?
1: Yeah.
0: Okay,
1: look at
0: Mommy.
1: Okay, Spirit Eagle Woman.
0: Okay.
1: And my okay, okay. I won't laugh.
0: Hi, my name is Ayani Frumpy.
2: Okay,
0: and Paul and UC Johnson.
1: That was fun. I love you.
0: No. I'm not gonna.
1: Okay, why do you like to talk? Okay, I won't laugh.
0: I won't sleep. I hate to dance.
1: Thank you.
3: Hey, how about a round of applause? Yes, sir. Where's our little warrior? Okay, George. Yeah. Done again.

0: Your other question was, why do you dance powwow?
1: To break cycles. I love to dance. It's everything to me. Thank you, hi hi.
0: All right. Give a round of applause. Those are all our candidates, I believe, eh, George? One more. Oh, okay, right on. Okay. You have to answer these. Where you come from? Which family? Why do you choose to run for pageant? What does powwow mean to you? And why do you dance? Okay.
1: Gakiao Natsiga son Daenerys Buffalo Nia Mama Desuan Nihuis Squasis Nipsiko Bako Che Nia. Hello, my name is Daenerys Buffalo and I'm a proud Cree girl from Sampson Cree Nation. I am 9 years old. My

0: Buffalo. She was a traditional buckskin dancer, and she was a well-known educator in Musquechese and well-known from the powwow circuit. Representing my nation as powwow princess means honoring my culture, uplifting my people, and carrying our tradition with pride. I made this medallion for my dad for Father's Day. Beading is a part of my culture because it carries our stories, teachings, and traditions. Each bead represents patience, dedication, and the passing down of knowledge from one generation to the next. One day I hope to bead all my own regalia. Hi, hi, namaskar.
1: Hey, right on, right on. You did good. Good stuff, good stuff. What's the next one? That's it. Next one is your tickets. You have to be turned in by August 8th, 2020. This one says 2025. Oh, my God. What's going on here? It's 2026. You have to be turned in at 4 o'clock, all your ticket sales and et cetera. And they're going to be moving on down there like that. And tickets can be picked up at Willowview Building from 8 to 4 p.m. Sold books. They all have to be turned in here on Saturday. So, and they're going to be announcing the crown of the world, the royalty here on Sunday, August 9th, 2026 at 10 a.m. at the Bear Park Arbor. So good luck to all the candidates, and Kakyo Agame Mukun. We'll see you guys back here Sunday morning. Right? Okay. All right. Thank you, judges. Thank you, contestants. And you guys have a good day. And we'll see you guys back here tomorrow. 6 o'clock, grand entry. Wapage.

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0: It's so, I guess it's so spiritual. 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It's like reaching out and touching someone. And songs do that to me. There are times when a group will be singing. It doesn't have to be ours. And a song will just do something to me, and I'll go running up there and I'll go sing even if I don't know the song. 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And that's why I'm trying to pass that on to my little granddaughters.
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